of cause and effect. 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This is my church. This is where I heal my hurts. For tonight, God is a DJ.

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We look back and we think the winters were warmer, the grass was greener, the skies were bluer, and smiles were

0: This is Jazz or No.
1: Because I don't think like that. I'm just going that way. People should know that he's really an artist. This guy is actually, he's an artist first and foremost. Better than ever. Like, it's always been top of the